but no contact. Only walls. Kill yourself on the dance floor. Tear yourself on the dance floor. Burn your illusion. Kill your confusion. Break your image.

revenge, also known as vengeance, is a harmful action against a person or group as a response to a real or perceived grievance. Many aspects of revenge resemble the concept of justice,

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0: 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Mann, oh Mann.
1: 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You didn't want me.